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0: I certainly was in the right.
1: Yes, definitely. I guess he was cruising for bruising.
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